0: King Ferry Command to Southern Cuba.
1: Good.
0: Are you going to continue to CMC or are you going to upstate?
1: I'll keep you advised.
0: Appreciate it.

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0: We're on 255 Wheat Street. Apartment 206 for a domestic. Callers reporting neighbors are intoxicated and fighting. Could be a John subject and a Summer subject. They're also driving a vehicle around the building. They're going to be both in a tan-colored diesel truck with no plates.
1: Bridge.
0: I will get you another unit.
2: I can have that one.
0: 3620, right.
1: Command is over here. Go ahead. Just for your information, the daughter's adamant they go to a trauma center. I told them that's up to the paramedic. She is en route here from Lansing area. Received. We'll make the destination choice as see fit. That's what I told her. Received.

0: King 3, come in to Fort Town. 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Receive.
1: Command from Southern Tigre.
0: King 3, command.
1: Can you go ahead and preemptively send one of those officers down here in case that daughter gives us an issue?
0: Receive. Also be advised the mother is on blood thinners too.
1: Copy.

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1: 550.
0: Here, 982-079-914. I believe that's going to be our subject. If you can just check for 29s and OOPs, please.
1: Okay. Five two three. Clear from the detail off the air to service. Receive clear off the air to service. 550, negative 29 negative orders from Mr. Kent.
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1: Actually, I think if you back him down, that's what we'll need.
0: Can we let some people through before we flood the road up?
1: No, I'll have them go down to 5.

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0: We're on scene. You want us to stage down here, or you need us in there?
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1: King Ferry car 1.
0: Are you all set with me? I can clear up some space down here if I leave.
1: Okay.
0: Received. General car 1, fire control, general units, clearing the scene, returning quarters.
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0: Can you go to 285 to 216? Units respond 2909 Turnpike Road for a suspicious incident. Callers stating across the road back in the woods, there's a white pickup truck back there with individuals using saws and breaking items and putting them into their truck. She believes the property's abandoned, unknown if they're supposed to be there.
1: One six, copy. I'll be in route.
2: 5-2, copy.

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1: I'll be returning once firefighter Mike K is with me. Okay.
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0: 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I'll be clear, code 6, and I'll be clear of the community engagement 13.
1: This is Rotated Kinga. I'll be clear. Report record. 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

0: 7551. 51. What's on the 2128 Sand Hill Road? Speak to Jenna regarding her 16-year-old son, Austin. Ran away approximately 2 hours ago.
1: Creepy.
0: No clothing description. He did turn his location off on his phone as well. Keep it at 760.
2: 760.
0: Can you call this bitch?
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Fire Control, Troop Fire, 1214, 1214 Turnpike Road, cross of Beach Road and Canoga Road, 4A Bonfire, utilize Q-Tech.

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0: Swamp in Genesee near George Michael Frank, 5277, Silverado.
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0: 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That's Frank 29 Victor John David.
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1: Henry King, William, 6103. West Main is up.

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0: 551-513. I bowled to Cortland. He's still showing in the area of the Yemen and Dr. Park.
1: Garvin. 1269 Turnpike Road. Was a large outdoor bonfire. Fire's been extinguished. All troop units are declaring service.
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0: 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You'll speak to Sierra Curtis.
1: Got it.
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0: 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Both units will be clear of the address. 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
2: I'm just on a 6606 Fraser Road, the Evercrested Cage Road in Beverly Lane. Mary Tracy reporting being threatened by Carson Wilson over text.
1: Four.

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0: Fleming Rescue, Fleming Ambulance, Splendid 5511, 5511 Mobbs Road, crosses at Glanville Road and Westlake Road, for an 86-year-old male pulled out of his tree. Utilize acute attack for it.
1: Should be the part 3 of the Southern Cube ambulance.
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0: Last name, D. Maria, David, Ida, Mary, Adam, Robert, Ida, Adam. First name is going to be Richard, Robert, Ida, Charles, Henry, Adam, Robert, David. Middle initial, A as in Adam. It's going to be 05/28/77.
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1: Good.
0: Richard is non-driver ID only, being eligible. There is a order of protection between the RO and him that he's refrained from, but it has not been served.
1: Copy. Are you copying the one about the Auburn City Court?

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1: Copy.

Bleacher, Fight Patrol, from the Shores Officer, for a call in Wayne County. Bleacher, you're on Wayne County, 453.

2-5-5-7. Los Angeles on a 13 Fox Lane. You have a crash of Cuba Street. Joe Shallot calls for stating that his landlord told him that Charles Vincent isn't allowed on the property and he can hear him in the apartment.

0: 5442. Do we have an apartment number for the complaint?
1: The caller was in 14, stating that the male was in 13.
0: Copy. Thank you.

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0: Can you call the complainant and let him know that I'm here at the main entrance?
1: Have a minute.

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Across the Old State Road, Chestnut Ridge Road. For a 46-year-old male, difficulty breathing. 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
1: It's just on the route heading in Indianfield Road. A caller said that there was a person laying on the road wearing a green coat, a hood up, and pants.

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0: 2-557. Is this the one that will act like Frank?
1: Affirmative.
0: I keep showing no wants, no OPs out of Fulton. No New York license.
1: We got an address?
0: 43 James Street in Wilbursville in Fulton.
1: Recent.

0: All right, then.
1: He was told not to sleep in the road. He wasn't too happy about it. So if we get any more calls, I'll let him know. He's going to be traveling. He's on 91.
0: Ready?

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1: 544.
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1: Affirmative.

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1: Copy, thanks.

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0: You punch an attempt to serve at CSC and make 557 primary and give me the case number, please.
1: One two zero eight zero.
0: Thank you. Let's clear it out, code one.
1: Okay.

0: Wilson, back ambulance base to the fire dispatcher.
1: Civic ambulance, please.
0: Yes, sir. Good morning. Will you can show us in service ALS until further notice?
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0: 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Henry Mary Zebra, 8391.
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0: Interest on is 6154 Court Street, Yamacrasa Wheat Street, Cemetery Lane. Aisha Miller requesting a check on her 6-month-old son. Hasn't heard from the father in a couple days, and the child missed his doctor's appointment yesterday for a 6-month-old checkup. Sending bulkiness due to the alert for someone that does live in the house.
1: One five.

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0: Cued up 510. 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
1: Where is it?

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0: 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Arterial West and North Division with New York, Lincoln Frank King, 3931.
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0: You just found a 478 Mahaney Road. You ever got the Atwater Road and Center Road? Genoa. You have a caller on the line with a female screaming in the background. I'm having a hard time understanding the male this time. Trying to find out further.
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0: 1353. We did have a domestic in June between a Tyler and Catherine. They did disconnect on us.
1: I don't copy. Can you just check for us?
0: I'm running enough.

0: number. As I call in June, so it's going to be a Catherine Stevens. Ran her in the mail from the past domestic. Negative wants orders for either of
1: Copy.

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0: 5-3. The answer is on the 1844 Conquest Victory Town Line Road, and across the Route 370 in Cooper Street. And a caller concerned about her friend Julie Snyder at this address. She's having a mental break. Kept mentioning that she was going to drive herself to the hospital. She's concerned that she's not safe to drive.
1: 10, copy and route.
0: 5-3, copy and route.

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0: On 89 North Division Street Road, you have across the Sherman Road in School Street. Someone on the line calling for Gina Johns who's having a domestic with her husband, Zach Markham.
1: Where is she?
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0: Where is he?

0: 5325510. This came through Gina's OnStar, and they gave her address. But Gina is in Onondaga County, as well as Zach.
1: Chief, you can give the information on Onondaga County, cleared up code 6.
0: Can I say for a transfer anymore?
2: Thank you. You can also change it to an SS bylaw.
0: Great. 510, did you copy as well?
3: Yeah, I copied.
0: Great. Give it a 2851, 2853, status check.
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0: Thank you. Your dad taps. You can start next available.
1: Or is it next available? What was the first part of your traffic?
0: Repeat.
1: I copied next available. Did you ask for something else?
0: Negative. That's it. Thank you.
1: Great.

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0: Units will be en route to 13149, route 176 in IRA. And can you notify ACH to advise if she shows up there?
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0: Right, 33. It'll be 707 Beachtree Road, number cross of White Head Lane and School Street. Caller is out of the area at the time and states that he was keeping his gun safe at the address, and the homeowner told him that he was going to put it outside in the driveway. Just wants to make sure his guns are not outside in the driveway.

0: 三毛那个月。
1: 三三吗？
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0: start answering her. 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
1: Auburn Ambulance 4.
0: We're clear. We'll be en route to Capitol.
1: We're clear. I'll drop you on the call.

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1: Go ahead.
0: Come to the old Emily Allen School. We'll be meeting a Rebecca Goodale. She'll be in a gray Nissan SUV regarding a verbal domestic that happened last night at 401 Powers Road.
1: Copy now.
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0: Did the caller give any indication as to where they'll be at the harbor?
1: They just said that around the first curve, they were in the open lot there. It should be labeled. Do you want me to call them?
0: Cancel and then I'll call.
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0: 3833 Corrigan Road, Evergreen, Grand Hall Road, and Church Road for a car deer.

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1: 2709 Erie Drive, Roadway Inn, across West Cottage Park, Benjamin Malt Street. Mr. Patel there would like to make a report about someone that was evicted, Christopher Wilson, threatening to kill him over the phone.
0: Copy.

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3: Sugar
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3: 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Was that ALS or BLS?
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1: 9111 North Main Street Road. Step across the O'Neill Road and Concourse Road. Shannon Daly, it's her son's girlfriend. 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She's at the Church Street Apartments now. Party separate. You said code 1 for area address?

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Operations, GQ Tech 4.

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1: Great, David. 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

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Break 8,000, you're responding to 41 Clark Street Road, Circle K, infographic Route 19 River Road. Responding, you've got Christina Lyons in your steps on punching her in the face.

0: You got any other units on Circle K?
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0: Percy, thank you.
1: 353,
0: yeah. 253.
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1: Jordan Rescue 2, this is Sendback A1. 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
0: Sendback, we're out with a 50 female, pretty significant decline over the last 72 hours from cancer. Had a reliable set of vitals due to some pretty extreme edema and port plates. And she is responsive at this time. Going to need your stature once you get here. What's your ETA?
1: ETA is approximately 2 minutes. 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

0: Columbus.
1: Just be advised, the 16-year-old has calmed down a little bit. 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She has facial and head injuries from being punched.
0: Reason.

Montezuma Rescue, Troop Ambulance, Cube Ambulance, 41 Clark Street Road at Circle K, traumatic injury.

0: 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QQ Tac 4.
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0: Negative. Can you repeat, please?
1: This code is a BLS call. Keep me advised when you're on scene if you think you need ALS. At this time, you're the responding rig.
0: Copy.

0: Park Salon with an announcement. For this evening, the Fairs Parade is going to be canceled due to weather. Repeating, the Moravia Parade is going to be canceled due to weather. Fire control clear, 1507.
1: Keep it at 510.
2: 510.
1: Not sure if you have anyone coming in for the Moravia Parade, but it's been canceled.
2: Copy that.
1: Cubit is 2-0. Did you copy that as well?
3: 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Thank you.
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0: 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I'll be clear. 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

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Rescue 72 the ambulance 1965 1965 Genoa Venice Townline Road, cross of Shields Road, Route 34B. Bring 89 female with a possible head and back injury after a fall. Utilize QSAC 4.

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1: 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Wisconsin.

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0: 007 Nora Frank, I am showing suspended 2018 Ram pickup black 28FJ Como Serrano out of Clyde. Also showing expired D. David. 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
0: 34 Center Road, Ohio Reg, King Paul Lincoln, 7468. 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
0: Problem. Units respond to 9576. 9576, room 38 for neighbor complaint. Caller is a Tom Harvey reporting that his neighbors just threatened his son, a male that is there, possibly a Aaron Hills. Possibly under the influence, according to the caller, his son is home with him at this time and the neighbors are at their residence.
1: One search copy.
0: Problem.

0: 310, Kiva.
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0: Breezy. 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
1: 16, I copy. I'll still be in route.
2: 5-1, copy.

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0: 34 Center Road, near Greg, Mary Adam King, 8891.
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1: 550.
0: 370 in Popol near King or Edwards, 7790, Toyota Highlander.

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0: Myself and 16 will be at 1448 River Road.
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1: King Ferry Car 1.
0: Be advised, I just got a call that there's a tree down in the road on Atwater between the county line and Five Corners. That's Genoa's district, but I'm going to go check it out for them quick.
1: Receive, I can drop a call. Did you want me to dispatch them or notification only?

0: 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Would that work?
1: Central 1, repeat.
0: Ground control, Central 1. Short about a minute and a half out. The rain's pretty thick right now. Let's see if I get in there. If not, I'll call it off.
1: Copy, the rain stopped here.

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1: They just finished the national anthem.
0: 30 seconds up.
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2: If you would notify County Highway with this, please.
1: Receive.

0: And ground switch 1 second left. Do I need another low pass?
1: You're all set, be safe.
0: But thank you very much.
1: Thank you. We appreciate it. Southern 2 to fire control, you can choose clear of CMC on the return.

0: I think if they had a payloader up here, they could probably shove this thing out of the way, but it is blocking the entire road, and I'm not sure if we'd get it out with a chainsaw ourselves or not.
1: Received. So you are looking for a response on Genoa?
0: Yeah, that's yes.
1: Fire Control Genoa Base, any Genoa
0: units? 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
1: Genoa, call.
2: I have units responding to the firehouse. They just haven't answered up yet.
1: Perfect, thank you.
0: King Fire Car 1 is Genoa Car 1. You need a chainsaw here. We might be able to get it out of the way. I'm not sure.
2: Received. I'm up with Marcellus. Tyler's on his way to the firehouse right now.
0: Great.

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0: 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I'll be off scene report writing.
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0: What's your location on Atwater Road going to be?
1: Come in from Five Corners. It'll be between Five Corners and the county line.
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Fire Control to Conquest Fire in the area of 141 141 East Lake Road, crossing Gilmore Road. It's going to be for a tree down on wires. Tree is now on fire. Operations queue with PAC 5.

0: 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Utilize QB SAC 4.
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0: 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I've got the road blocked off at the county line now.
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3: 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Mary Henry Young, 2643.
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2: Victory, car 2 to Conquest. 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
2: 63 car 2 to fire control.
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2: 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It's going to be RG&E pole 11, pole number 11. It's back in behind the residence. 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

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The phone number that we have, I'm just getting a busy signal.

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1: 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Finally got through. 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
0: 423, you're arriving, 1840.
1: Lock spot, same traffic.
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Utilize Cube Attack 4.

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0: Would you like me to retone for a driver?
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0: Air Control 2-4 Town Ambulance. For your second call, driver needed, 3131 West Cuba Street, cross of Grove Street and Keeler Ave, for 72 female low blood pressure, utilize Cuba Tac 4.

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Fire Control 2, Blackfire, in the area of 12079, 12079 Route 90, cross of Bird Cemetery Road and Maple Ave for a tree down on wires. 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

0: Fire Control 2 Lock, Rescue 1. Just be advised, we did just take a call from a gentleman. He hit the wire, so it's no longer low-hanging, but the wire is on his truck. I'll call to confirm the homeowner already reached out to him.
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0: 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Patient's on board, ground issue leaving momentarily.
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0: Spelling area 6520, 6520 Mullen Drive. Really, it's reported fireworks in the area.
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0: 1950.

0: Fire Control 2, Scipio Rescue, Southern Cuba Ambulance. 135, 3135 Hunter Road, cross of Wyckoff Road and Rice Road. For a 69 male, unable to ambulate, utilize Q attack 4.
1: Wyckoff 3, fire carry.
0: Lock car
2: 3. Hold, Gloria. The first one is L110387, and the second one does not have any numbers to it.
0: Receive, did you need NITAG?
2: I prefer to move.
0: Receive, are they down?
2: Down in the yard.
0: Copy.
3: Southern Cuba,
0: fire control, you can show us the road. Southern Cuba responding, 1952. Fire control to lock car 3.
2: Good.
0: Is it in the yard of 12079?
2: Yes, ma'am.
4: Q352,

0: 550, can you stop me? 550. 370 is Slayton here, Lincoln, Paul, Mary, 7355, Ford EcoSport.
1: Paul, Mary, 7355 on a Ford EcoSport, 1958.

0: 550, your dad's needed.
1: Also, thank you.